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1: Смотри радио. 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

0: Время посмотреть на звезды. 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
1: And feeling like P. Diddy,
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1: 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'Cause when I leave for the night, I ain't coming back. I'm talking, playing my favorite CDs, pulling up to the parties, trying to get a little bit tipsy.